0: 93.
1: Can you just confirm that address again?
0: In the area of Lake Avenue, 23rd Street. They were advising us right beside 2303 23rd Street.

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0: 303-305-36th Street, Vienna. 305-36th Street there in Vienna. 82-year-old male, fallen, doesn't seem to be injured. Gonna be in the living room there.
1: At the area of 3850 Central Ave. We've received a 911 hanging up, times 4. Can't make contact with them. It's pinging in the grassy area behind the apartment complex.

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out to 222 Nicollet Road. 84-year-old female, caller states, Anna Cuba, not flush. 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
0: 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You can show it's all clear.
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0: 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Crew at the Polo Club. It's going to be a red Volvo. Break.
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0: 37. Both units on a 1088 check. The area of Fairfax Street and 24th Ave. 17 advisor is a gang of high school students in the area doing suspicious activity. They're all going to be black males wearing white shirts and white shorts.
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0: 413. All right. What is it?
1: On the sheep on 7th Street, 1065 in progress. Has 4 or 5 subjects are taking things and walking out the back door by the Tesla station. One girl's got a bike, blue shirt, blue jeans, one male in a white shirt.
0: What is it?

0: 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Fire alarm activation, there is smoke in the apartment. Turn alert 2143.
1: Unit 2 is responding.

0: CA, sir. And it was you and Raphael, Uncle.
1: 10-4.
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0: no way for them to know if they're smoking apartment. They're seeing the board down in the lobby. I'm going to go ahead and send EMS because that may just be a medical.
1: 10-4, copy. All units still respond until we figure out what we want.
2: Engine 2 is in route.
3: Four.

413 Fire Department came out as well. An alarm activation there. And then, which kind?

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0: Three sides.
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Alpha 38, it's Spencer's Landing, West Virginia, NORA 46856, Adam.

0: This panel is showing no spotter 3. We're having no problem.
1: He is broken. I believe you said it's showing 503. You're heading to there?
2: Anderson is negative 9. Go ahead.
3: West Virginia Charles 620222. Sefton. This is Tad Fleet.
2: 10-4.

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0: 2168 Lost Pavement Road. 2168 Lost Pavement Road. 98-year-old female stalling on the concrete there. Laceration of the face.
1: Good.
2: Were they advising park hours?
1: 10-4, 2152.
3: Good. Alarm reset down here. Rooms must have cleared out, but the hallways are still a little smoky. We're trying to air it out now. Copy. I just advised you that the panel did reset. That's where we go. Hey, to all units except for 4, you can clear.
4: 2, copy.
3: 3, copy.

0: year round to 2168 Moss Pavement Road. This is a residence. 9-year-old female's fallen. 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Cautious bleeding is controlled. She's now sitting up on the chair at this time. Down to the card. Negative on blood centers.
1: Peter 2, sir.
2: Peter 2.
1: I see there's an EMS unit there. Public library, they can clear.
2: Cancel.

0: 10-4.
1: It's just burnt food. Apartment's clear, hallway's clear. You can show engine 4 clear.
0: Copy, 2200.
2: 42.
3: Issue with a 17 via 21. Just wanting advised on his options.
2: I'll take care of that.
3: 10-4. Hi.
2: 4 to Gabe at Taco Bell, West Virginia, 766-785 Adams.

0: accessing the facility. 38-year-old male requested to be sent out. Abdominal pain.
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I vote. You're on 2301 Kennedy Street, Austin. 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This day will be in the common lobby area.

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0: It's going to be Westbrook or the CSU.
1: Came in as 2121 7th Street, Westbrook Mental Health Services. And nothing else said about anything other than that. Thank you.

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1: Apologies, sir. I forgot to let you know we are loaded and around Camden Clark at 2215.
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1: 1500 Spring Street, fireworks. 17 advisor out in the roadway, letting them off.
0: Devil.

0: 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EMS coming from Williamstown. Tower alert, 2236.
1: 1205 Wilbur Street, apartment 3. Fellow male there has fallen. They don't believe he's hurt at this time. He's going to be outside on the stoop. We've got Parkersburg Fire first responders notified.

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0: pigs. 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
1: Central.
0: Go ahead, 402.
1: Transferring our patient right now to another truck. 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
0: Okay. 406, you can disregard, but you're my only ALS truck, or only truck left.

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0: to the area, 34th Street and Elm Street, 1038 vehicle, 17 believed it was a Toyota, disabled in the roadway. There's a lot of people around it acting weird.
1: Thank you.

0: 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He is broke down. He does have AAA en route, but he is still requesting law enforcement there.
1: We got this gentleman back on the seat in his house.
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1: 4-22-58.

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He's also advising he is possibly on 83.

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You should go to 17 via 21 regarding telephone harassment and threats, freak. She called in this morning and reported this, was advised to call back in if it happened again. Previous card is attached.

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58. 28 registered to this subject on 2019 GMC Acadia, expired 4 of 2025, break. 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

Show me on a pre-owned auto outlet, 13 Jersey. One of the vehicles in the lot has its hazards on.

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1: 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On homo 2. 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

0: to 5837. Going to the area of Lynn Street and 13th Street. 17 is on Swan. Believes they heard one gunshot and then possibly a male and a child scream.
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0: Just running a tad. 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

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The area of 311 16th Street, three male subjects with bikes are throwing firecrackers on people's porches.

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1: Route to 1627th Street, Eagle Point, room 307, bed B, 69-year-old female, unresponsive, labored breathing. She was just released from Camden with a lower left leg femur fracture. 837. Respond to Gomar, 1401 Staunton Avenue, male unresponsive on the sidewalk, believe he could be overdosing, no Narcan available.

Station 1, 1401, Staunton Avenue. It's going to be at the Go Mart. Male subject, unresponsive, labored breathing, Title Alert 337.

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breathing.

Central traffic. Virginia 2857 King 461 should come back to a Blackford Focus. We'll be in the 3000 block of Grand Central Avenue.

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Frank, 11 54 63, she come back to Taylor.

0: 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Negative 20.
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0: Spawned in the area of 214 10th Street, 1074. It's going to be three kids had ski masks attempting to break into vehicles. Direction of travel was Market Street.
1: Thursday.

8837. Another call, a different 17 is stating there's three subjects got into a vehicle, took something out of it, and then ran behind 1030 Market Street. They were on the other side of Market Manor.

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1: 4. B-42.

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0: 49. 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

0: 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On 2023 Lincoln, registered to a James Wright, 219 10th Street.
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0: 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Seven three five two six seven Adam comes back to a hill subject at 155 Golf Run Road. 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

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This is 383 Little Tom Parkway. 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Pulled out of the pit line. Bedroom 111.

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Person 8-year-old female has fallen. Thank you, broker risk. 12 alert 0535.

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Kill Station 2, you respond to 4301 Camden Avenue. 4301 Camden Avenue is going to be People's Cottage for a structure fire. Advising fire on scene, saying it's heavy black smoke, heavy flame showing. I'm of alert, 0539.

7440 7, turn your route to 4301 Camden Avenue. 4301 Camden Avenue, there's going to be people's cartage. Fire structure fire. Fire on scene, advising heavy black smoke, heavy flame showing.

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Central Station 3, respond to 320 Hill Street, 320 Hill Street, for a 13-year-old female, advising, the 17th advising that she is cutting herself and making 25 threats. Telephone alert 0609.

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1: Showing you route to 320 Hill Street, 320 Hill Street in Parkersburg. For a 13-year-old female, the 17th is a third party, cut the possible 25 threats, saying the subject's cutting herself with her fingernails. Saying the subject has access to overdose on stuff.

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0: Central 413 arrived at Camden.
1: 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Central 413, you arrived at Camden 3622.

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0: 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Clear Camden, however, will be 7-11.
1: So 634.

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1: Go ahead.
0: Adam, chicken back to a Chrysler Town and Country Gray. We'll be in the 2400 block of 13th Avenue.

0: 26 Central. Yeah, 27 Davis, 124187. Check it back to Hendrick. What's the status?
1: That's returning that subject, valid 0 points.

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Central Station 1, Churchbound 7295 New England Ridge Road, 7295 New England Ridge Road of Washington, for a 94-year-old male, has fallen out of bed, unknown how long he's been on the floor. 17 believes his arm might be broken. Time alert, 0720.

418. Sorry, you're out to 7295 New England Ridge Road, 7295 New England Ridge Road in Washington for a 94-year-old male. Somebody advising her father has fallen out of the bed. Unknown how long he's been on the ground. Possibly has a broken arm.

0: 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There's 746.
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0: Okay. Frank, 491-117.
1: 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Can you repeat it?
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04124. 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

0: 45-33.
1: Can you head towards the area of Hardee's on 7th Street? It's going to be a Tabitha subject in a pink dress. She originally called in and it was an open line. We were finally able to make contact with her. She was stating a male riding a bicycle was accusing her of stealing a backpack. Then she wished to cancel the call, is now currently calling back in, stating that she wants me to stay on the line with her while she walks, but is asking random people for cigarettes. And the other call taker thinks that the 17 might be intoxicated or on 83.
0: Sure.

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0: Council Station 2. Can you provide me delay to Work County? It's be 28 School Street, 28 School Street in Elizabeth for a 69-year-old female who has a can't walk. 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

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It's going to Walmart gas station. 17 is a part of the Yellow Cab company. She's advising that she backed into a parked dump truck.

0: Central Station 3, respond to 2203 9th Avenue, 2203 9th Avenue, apartment 3, for a 46-year-old male, buzzing that he had fallen out of his chair, something saying he is face down, is breathing. Have alert 0914.
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0: 40, are you showing en route to 2203 9th Avenue? 2203 9th Avenue, apartment 3.
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0: 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Okay. 46-year-old male, falling out of his chair, face down, possible seizure. Can you 10-9, you're unreadable.
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Hospital 1016 in progress, Broadway Avenue, Pike Street. It's going to be a female subject in pajamas. There's a male subject walking behind her. Seems to be upset. The male is wearing a ball cap, has red hair and beard. Last known direction of travel was towards Mary B's.

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0: 10 Avery. There's a 5K race going on over in front of the high school on Dudley, so everybody can use caution in the area.
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0: Same time was 0914. I tried you on Ward EMS in Wood County, unable to make contact at that time.
1: We tried to reach out to let you know that we heard you. 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

7-Eleven. It's going to be Kroger's on 7th Street. The Chevy Tahoe, darker gray in color, with a dog inside of the vehicle, seems to be lethargic. It's not running. West Virginia 281510 has been in the car for at least 15 minutes now.

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0: 27, another unit keyed up over you. What was the numerics? The other unit with traffic?
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1: En route to 1000 Ashby Ridge Road, 1000 Ashby Ridge Road, in Parkersburg for a 69-year-old female. Possible DOS, 17 advised, he found his wife. Passed on the ground, unconscious, not breathing, cold to the touch.

Central Station 3. Respond to 1200 11th Avenue, Apartment 8. 1200 11th Avenue, Apartment 8 in Vienna for a 20-year-old male who has neck and head pain, fluid on his back affecting his vision. Come and alert 1021.

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1: Showing you route to 1200 11th Avenue, apartment 81200, 11th Avenue, apartment 8 in Vienna for a 20-year-old male. Resident has neck and head pain. It's been lasting a couple of days, moving down his back. His abdominal pain affecting his vision. Cindy will be sitting outside.

To St. Mary's Avenue. It's going to be go more free. 1092 already occurred. 17 advises that somebody egged her vehicle.

0: Central Station 4, respond to mutual aid to Belpre. It's going to be 2520 Underwood Drive, 2520 Underwood Drive in Belpre, Ohio, for an 84-year-old male found unresponsive. CPR is in progress. They are requesting an ALS unit. Time of alert, 1026.
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And joining route 2520 Underwood Drive, 2520 Underwood Drive in Belbury, Ohio, for an 84-year-old male found unresponsive. CPR is in progress.

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0: 4. You respond to 1733 St. Mary's Avenue, 1733 St. Mary's Avenue in Parkersburg for a 61-year-old female. I believe she's having a stroke, left-sided numbness. Call alert, 1034.
1: Copy.
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0: be en route. 413, turn north to 1733 St. Mary's Avenue, 1733 St. Mary's Avenue, Parkersburg, for a 61-year-old female who believes she's having a stroke, left side numbness. She's sitting outside. That's a location note here about bedbugs at this location.
1: Sorry, it was 408 for the unit number.
0: We're waiting around.

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Central Station 4, respond to 320 Market Street. 320 Market Street is going to be the Blennerhassett Hotel. I have a 47-year-old male, history of CVA, believes he's having adolescent speech slurred, left side body numb, top of alert, 1047.

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Central Station 4, eastbound to 320 Market Street, 320 Market Street, gonna be Bonahassa Hotel. Yeah. For a 47-year-old male, has a history of CVA, believes he might be having another one. Speech slurred, left side of his body is numb. Gonna be in room 211, time of alert 1101.

Sunny Rock at 320 Market Street, 320 Market Street is going to be the Bonahassa Hotel. For a 47-year-old male, has a history of CVA, advising slurred speech, slow side of body numb, had a seizure, but now out of it, and the bus I went numb again. Going to be in room 211.

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0: Control. It's on D County. We can handle that, Ohio Valley.
1: Marsha, you're en route to 222 Nicolet Road for Ohio Valley Healthcare for an 87-year-old female who's lethargic. Been sick for a couple of days. Has a blood pressure of 226 over 101. Has been eating or drinking, but is awake and alert. She's going to be in room 102, bed 2. 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

10-2, air is bound to mutual aid to Ward County. It's me, 67 Summer Street, 67 Summer Street in Elizabeth, for an 84-year-old female, advising her heart isn't beating right this morning, has a handheld EKG indicating possible AFib, has a history of AFib, time of alert 1109.

0: 4402, turning around to 67 Summer Street, 67 Summer Street in Elizabeth for a 84-year-old female buzzing. Her heart just isn't beating right this morning. Has a handheld EKG indicating possible AFib, although there's a history of AFib.
1: Mile marker 6.5, US 50 westbound, gonna be cut lumber lane in the westbound lane.

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0: Camden. Let's see, that 28 comes back to a 2000 Dodge Ram, has expired as of 7/26 to a meter subject out of Parkersburg, negative NTSB.
1: Yeah, 42, 10 8, 4.

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Station 4, respond to 609 Market Street, 609 Market Street. It's going to be the St. Xavier Parish Center for a 91-year-old female who's fallen, possible broken hip. 12 alert, 12 08.

15, Charlie Route 609 Market Street, 609 Market Street, Community of San Xavier Parish Center. For a 91-year-old female, swollen, possible broken hip. They're advising to come to the loading dock in the alleyway. Patients can be in the basement.

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I dropped you down on 1017 BFN and they requested you by name.

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0: 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I'm 462.
1: Station 2, you respond to Ward County for mutual aid. It's going to be 67 Summer Street, 67 Summer Street in Elizabeth. 817 is calling back in. It's going to be for an 84-year-old female. She's now stating that her pulse is getting higher. She looks like she's going to pass out. Wanting EMS to come back. Time of alert, 1222.

0: Nicole and Elizabeth, you can take that call.
1: I'll show you a map to 67 Summer Street, 67 Summer Street, Elizabeth, for an 84-year-old female. Calling back in, advising her pulse is getting higher, feel like she's going to pass out, wanting EMS.

10-4.

Central, all Parksburg stations, respond 2209 Packard Way, 2209 Packard Way, Cross Street 36th Street, have an 84-year-old male vomiting dark red blood, started about 5 minutes ago, complaining of possibly being dizzy. EMS from Amazon, time page 12.

0: and out. 2209 Packard Way, 84-year-old male vomiting dark red blood. Has a history of vertigo, is complaining of being dizzy.
1: Dark red, this started about 5 minutes ago. Time of alert, 1241.

410, send your answer 2209 Packard Way, 2209 Packard Way in Parkersburg for an 84-year-old male advising he's vomiting blood, stark red. He must start about 5 minutes ago, stating that he's also has diarrhea and is unknown if there's blood in his stool or not, has a history of AFib, is taking a blood thinner.

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0: 041. PD, 19th Street and Plum Street, showing two vehicles, no injuries, T-bone style. Both vehicles meeting a wrecker. One of them has no preference, the other one is requesting Rockies.
1: Just contact Rockies, contact the closest for the other one.
0: They also did state there's antifreeze leaking from one of the vehicles.

33, can you respond to the area of Camden Avenue and Edgelawn Street? 17 states that there was a car broken down that was blocking the lane. They made contact with the driver. The driver seems to have dementia. She said that she's lost. They currently have the car parked to the side of the road.

10-4. Station 2, you respond to the area of Camden Avenue and Edgewood Street. Yes, me, Camden Avenue and Edgewood Street for a check welfare. There's a unknown aged elderly female. Driver has dementia, can't find her way home. Seems a little disoriented, just letting her checked out. Time alert, 12:52.

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1: 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That's his card.
2: 10-4.

10-4-4-23, showing you en route to the area of Camden Avenue and Edgelon Street. Camden Avenue and Edgelon Street for a elderly female. 17 was advising that she was blocking the road. It's going to be in a tan Dodge Ram. That driver has dementia, lost and can't find her way home. She's a little disoriented.

he's en route. Central Station 2, you respond to 161 Hospitality Lane, 161 Hospitality Lane in Mineral Wells for a 43-year-old female, rising 25 threats, is trying to get into her, trying to get a detox, but advising that they have a method, Tower of Alert 1255.

0: Sunny Rosa, 161 Hospitality Lane, 161 Hospitality Lane in Mineral Wells for a 43-year-old female. Advising that she was trying to get into detox, is now making 25 threats asking for help. Didn't give a method.
1: What do you need me to cut traffic somewhere?
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0: 041. Rocky's is en route for the one that requested him. MJ is en route for the other vehicle.
1: Copy.

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0: Ahead.
1: Davis Victor, John, 013.
0: 4.

0: That's rough, but West Virginia 2728, start in front of it.
1: 10-4.
0: Yeah,
1: Central 33.
0: Good.
1: 33, that 28 comes back to a 2017 Ram, expires 7 of 2035 to a Alma or Darren Grasses subject. It's showing a P.O. box of 153 out of Calhoun County, negative NTIC.

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1: Ten.

0: 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Can you send on?
1: 33 Central. What's your 27?
0: With it.
1: E. Edwards, 113966.
0: 4.

Charles 33. 33, that 27 is showing the same address as the 28 out of Calhoun County. It does come back to the Alma Gravia subject.

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1: 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Roger 7.
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1: Medic 1.
4: Where are they at and what do they got?
2: We currently pulled over at the still on 14 here. We got another
0: down.
4: Okay, I'll start out Route 14.
2: Updated 12 lead. We were called for a patient feeling anxious about a heart rate. It was like heart rate issue. Patient states that she believes she's about to pass out, and the heart rate's been tacky, sitting at about 160 in intervals.
1: 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There's going to be a correction. It's going to be 3010 Camden Avenue, Apartment D, 1017 in person. He advised that he tried to send money with a card. The card didn't go through. Just wanting to speak with law enforcement.
2: Family member, which has 24, 45, 22.
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0: 41.
1: Corrected that 27, put it in the card. You can attach it.
0: 10-4.
2: There's a male and a female staggering across the parking lot here at Southgate. Appears he's holding her up. Possible 83 use. If you have a PD unit in the area, swing by and check on them.
0: Or I'll buy them.
2: Both black shirt, black shorts.
0: Stand for
2: parking lot where the storage buildings are now.

Check subject, 24th Avenue, Pike Street. It's going to be a male and a female staggering across the parking lot. A possible 83U. Do I have another unit to come back in?

0: at the Phil Hardman's Hardware. We were going to go back en route on 14 to the Dollar General at Memorial.
1: Okay, I'm headed out Pike Street right now. 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

Okay.

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He's going to be at the front kiosk, alert 1328.

413, showing you around to 2508 Ohio Avenue, 2508 Ohio Avenue. 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He's advising he's delusional, lightheaded, dizzy. He's going to be at the front kiosk.

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0: 11. That comes back to a 2017 Chevy, expires 12 of 26, to a Randall Sams out of Mineral Wells. Negative NCIC.
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0: 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Advising there's history of check welfare is there and chest pain. 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

Houston, you're en route to 1412 Grandview Street, 1412 Grandview Street in Parkersburg for a number one hang-up. It was an abandoned line. Negative contact on callback. The address history has check welfare than just pain. 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

Central Station 4, and you respond to 1600 27th Street, 1600 27th Street, it's going to be Eagle Point. 273-year-old female, she'll be eating, going to be able to get sick, has nausea, vomiting, complaining of chest pain, does have a history of heart attack back in May, has taken a nitro with no relief, time of alert 1348.

10-4. Showing you around to 1600 27th Street, 1600 27th Street. It's going to be Eagle Point for a 72-year-old female. Somebody advised that the patient was eating, they're going to get sick, complaining of chest pain, nausea, vomiting, has a history of a heart attack back in May, has taken two Nitro with no relief. It's going to be a memory care unit, room 205, bed A.

Central 40, 27. Alarm 508 52nd Street, 508 52nd Street. Residential point of activation is the BA perimeter front door audible alarm.

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I'll be clear of the yard.

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0: I'm sorry, we forgot to advise, but we're clear tonight. I can call in with some time for you.
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41. 16 in progress, 903 Charles Street. It's going to be a male and a female fighting behind the church. 17 states the male had the female in a chokehold and then took her to the ground. He was also hitting her.

0: 24, head that way as well.
1: 4. 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The female is now walking towards 1118 Latrobe Street. Male problem 40 could be possibly a Joe subject.
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0: up and seen you walking down Latrobe Street towards Tess. Female also has red hair. The 17 advised that he's not sure where the male prom party is at this point, but he also did state that if you follow the female, you'll find him. They're now advising the male and the female are on 13th and Latrobe.
1: Off the string, yellow, redness around the wound.

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Houston 2. 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

0: Camden 10-8. 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I mean, your arrival time?
1: On-scene was 1354, out at Camden at 1436.
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1: 7th Street, Bronco V's advising as a general fire alarm. 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

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PD 2908 7th Street, the asteroid Mercedes lot. Two vehicles, no injuries. 17 was driving her Chevy Colorado through the lot and hit another vehicle.

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0: numbers en route?
1: 630 Street. 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There's a privacy fence. He's unable to see into the backyard.
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0: This was caused by a resident pulling a pull station. We're waiting on a key for maintenance to reset.
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1: Can you open and close the FI card? 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I'll report.
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0: 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Can you share at 24?
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0: 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Close that 1037.
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Central Station 6. Can you respond to 110 Pribble Lane? 100 Pribble Lane in Williamstown is going to be the auction house for an 81-year-old female, advising she asked an unusual question and passed out. Is conscious, but she's a little bit disoriented. Travel alert 1540.

0: section around.
1: Section, you're out to, I'm going to be a correction on the address. I believe it's going to be 226 Pribble Lane. 226 Pribble Lane is going to be the auction house for an 81-year-old female. She just had a cancer treatment done, advising she asked an unusual question and started to pass out. She's alert now, but seems disoriented. It's going to be right outside the front door.
0: Is this the auction house off Waverly Road or the one in Boaz?
1: The one off of Waverly.

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2: We have a 1050. It occurred in front of Home Depot there. They went down to sleep outfitter. Are you okay with going down there? Do you want to sauce them to move in the jurisdiction?
1: There.
2: Only two vehicles, no injury. Ram versus a Kia. They're in the parking lot of sleep outfitters.

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0: concerns on a 2002 GMC white in color, so invalid, 1 of 27.
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0: 2 High, 28 Shazzy Court. Ray Charles, 3824, break.
1: I believe the first digit of that cutout. Can you repeat?

0: What vehicles are you out with?
1: It's 1050 here.
0: Affirmative, sir. What are the vehicles?
1: Buick.
0: 10-4. Thank you.

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that's showing on 2013 Nissan expires 427 to a Thomas out of Parkersburg, negative NCSC. Four.

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Seven, it's showing valid. 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

0: That license is showing on Anthony McCombie, suspended 10 points. Looks like it's going to be driving while suspended and unpaid citations. Break.
1: Yes.
0: There's also a note on him stating that he is on probation.

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0: Central 28. Shutting a route to 1440 20th Street, again 1440 20th Street in Parkersburg for a 6-year-old female. Dylan possibly broke her ankle, advising she fell around 3 o'clock this morning. No swelling, but advising the pain has gotten worse. Front door entry.

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1: 4. Advising her blood pressure is 210 over 95, pulse of 87, and AFib, having GERD, chest discomfort. Time of alert 1704. Central, we're going to go ahead and divert to that call. 10408, showing you're at 2685 36th Street, 2675 36th Street in Parkersburg, and be Worthington Nursing Home for a 77-year-old female. Advising her blood pressure is 210 over 95, a pulse of 87, and AFib, having her chest discomfort weak. Going to be in room 33A, West Wing.
2: Central. 46, be advised he was in the 1300 block of 15th Street.
0: It's going to be correction. It's going to be 1300 block 14th Street.
2: 10-4, thank you.

0: Mason 2, you respond to 1440 20th Street, 1440 20th Street in Parkersburg for a 60-year-old female. Fell and possibly broke her ankle. She fell around 3 o'clock this morning today. No swelling, pain has gotten worse. Come alert 705.
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0: 102, showing you route to 1440 20th Street, 1440 20th Street in Parkersburg. 46-year-old female, rising fell, possibly broke her ankle. Fell around 3 o'clock this morning. No swelling, pain has gotten worse. In front door entry, they're requesting silent response.
1: We'll be 13 times 3, just two of us.

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0: It's going to be in reference to a 1011 complaint and threats in person in the area of 3929 11th Avenue. It's going to be between neighbors due to one neighbor going on the other person's property, opening up their gate, letting out the dog. The dog almost getting hit by a vehicle. It's caused a verbal 1010 between them.
1: 10-4 around.
2: Going in route to your ID. 423. 10-4, 423. Mile marker 177, I-77 northbound. You're looking for a black pickup truck in the ditch. No further.
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1: Parkersburg, cross street at Greenview Village, 73-year-old male, hypoxic, bariatric at 245 pounds, time of alert 1742. Five 36th Street. This will be the East Wing, room 512, B as in Bravo, repeating East Wing, room 512, B as in Bravo, 73-year-old male, hypoxic, history of COPD, current AQ sat of 82 to 89 on room air, weight of 245 pounds.
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0: 28. We have a pending 1047 and then a pending 1017 via 21. Are you able to take one of those?
1: I'll do the 21 and route to the 47.
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0: 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You're responding to 298 Murphytown Circle in Davisville. 50-year-old female, syncopal episode, possibly going into a seizure. Requesting you to the back door. There will be someone to meet you. Patient weight of approximately 98 pounds.

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Time of alert, 1831.

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0: 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This will be apartment 143. Repeating, apartment 143. 83-year-old male, fallen in the shower, uninjured. Patient weight of approximately 106 pounds. Requesting you to the front door.
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0: I was on city. I'll try counting.
1: Pedestrian inspection was loud, clear. Thank you.
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1: Central, copy direct. 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
1: 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This will be apartment 900, H is in hotel. Repeating, apartment 900, H is in hotel. 75-year-old female, general weakness, dizzy.

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0: Central Station 2, 70 Wills Street, 70 Wills Street, Mineral Wells, cross street of Farrell Valley Road, 68-year-old female, fallen, complaining of left leg pain, time of alert, 1911.
1: Medic 1, I'm 10-7 for the day.
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for 40770 Wills Street in Mineral Wells, cross street of Farrell Valley Road. 68-year-old female, fallen, complaining of left leg pain, is also bleeding from the left leg. Bleeding is controlled. Negative blood thinners. Her right leg is in a soft cast.

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0: 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Go ahead.
1: 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He is uninjured, weight of 106 pounds. We were there about a half an hour ago.

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1: On 45, coming around to base to the 10-15.
0: 10-4. Sensor to 49, 42. Unwanted subject, 907 30th Street, apartment 3. It's going to be an Ashley Young. That's the problem party. It was supposed to be out by 1300 today. 17 advising she's still there and sneaking her boyfriend over.
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0: 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Apartment 143, is that where you're at?
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He is conscious, on blood thinners, bleeding is controlled, weak pulse, weight of approximately 120 pounds.

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Station 4, Pension 408, 2003 River Road, 2003 River Road in Vienna, cross street of 21st Street, 61-year-old male, fallen, complaining of knee pain, bariatric at 300 pounds, time of alert 1958. Station 4, 1958.

until Station 1, 1212 George Street, 1212 George Street, Parkersburg. Cross street at East 12th Street, 60-year-old male. Feels like he's going to pass out. History of heart. Now also advising of chest pain. Time of alert, 1959.

4408-2003 River Road, Indiana, cross street at 21st Street. 61-year-old male falling, complaining of knee pain, bariatric at 300 pounds. They will be in front of the residence outside. 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
1: George Street in Parkersburg, cross street of East 12th Street, 60-year-old male, feels like he's going to pass out, now complaining of chest pain as well, history of heart, weight of 210 pounds. River Ridge called back requesting to cancel. Do you want to handle the 1212 George Street?
2: They call through, so they're now.
1: ...4408, you're responding to 1212 George Street, Parkersburg, crossing East 12th Street. 60-year-old male, chest pain, feels like he's going to pass out. History of heart, weight of 210 pounds. Break. 418, I'll show you 10-8, 2002.